0: Lamott. Opposition leader Angus Taylor says he's no career politician as he continues to fight against Labor's tax changes. Mr. Taylor argues the Prime Minister doesn't understand how small business drives prosperity. Labor has been forced to wind back adjustments to capital gains and trusts after growing backlash against the changes. Mr. Taylor argues the government's budget is in tatters.
1: They don't realise what powers the economy. I do. I've spent most of my career in the private sector, not in politics. Prime Minister came into politics in 1996. I've been around for just over a decade. I mean, he doesn't get it. He never will get it. It's not in his bones.
0: Researchers have developed a comprehensive database on motor neuron disease to help fight the condition. 1,300 Australian patients have contributed information and samples to the platform. University of Queensland's Xuan Ngo says it's hoped the database will help develop new therapies.
2: The matched data that comes with those samples means that we can really now look in depth in a large number of samples and a large amount of data to see if we can tease apart what might be causing MND.
0: A man has been arrested on suspicion of attempted murder after a three-year-old boy ended up inside a crocodile enclosure in England. Witnesses and staff at the zoo rescued the child from the water before he was taken to hospital. Vinny's annual CEO sleepout has raised $10 million, the highest total in the event's history. The event is held at locations across the country to highlight the realities of homelessness. The charity's Chris Christoffi says housing insecurity is a real issue.
3: Just an unfortunate set of circumstances that spirals to lead people to homeless. Then they might become second, third generations that don't have that opportunity. It's so important to understand the cause of it and to help wherever we can.
0: Also making news, an audit of the Snowy 2.0 has identified issues with the way the project has been managed, and two earthquakes have been felt in New South Wales in the space of a few hours. The Socceroos will have one final hit out today as they prepare for tomorrow morning's huge World Cup clash against the USA in Seattle. Meantime, Qatar is down to nine players with two sent off in their World Cup clash against Canada. Earlier, Switzerland had a 4-1 win against Bosnia and Herzegovina, whilst Czechia and South Africa drew one all. Rinki Hijikata has upset second seed Jiří Lehecka to join Alex de Minaur in the quarterfinals at the Queen's Club Championship in London. Hijikata says the Aussie come into their own on grass courts.
4: You know it as well as I do, the Aussies love playing on the grass. I feel like we all just kind of spawn for this time of year, and it's great to see you. You can kind of hang out with all the Aussie boys.
0: And in the AFL, Fremantle has made it 13 straight wins with a 9-point victory over Geelong. And that's the latest news update from the Capital Radio newsroom. I'm Tia Priest-Willamott.
5: Continuing with GNFM local news, thanks to John Douglas, Priceline Pharmacy. I'm Caitlin Lewis. Police investigating a break and enter at a rural property in Gurrunda have arrested a 47-year-old Crookwell man. At around 12 p.m. on Wednesday, police executed a search warrant at a home in Crookwell relating to a break, enter and steal offence reported on June 7 at the Gurrunda home. During the search, officers allegedly located and seized multiple items believed to have been stolen during the incident, including several motorbikes, a mountain bike, helmets, a chainsaw and battery charges. It's also alleged two firearms and cannabis were found at the premises. The man has been charged and refused bail before the Bail Division Court. The Upper Lachlan Shire Council isn't looking to follow in the footsteps of their Goulburn counterparts in considering the use of artificial intelligence just yet. The Goulburn Mulwarrie Council's policy statement says it's committed to the ethical and responsible use of AI to enhance service efficiency, effectiveness and quality. Upper Lachlan Shire Mayor Paul Culhane told GNFM he's still sceptical about the use of AI.
6: I just think that with some of the applications of AI, they're not particularly helpful and they do have some negative consequences. But as the technology gets better, I imagine that our IT people will recommend that we use it to some extent.
5: And Goulburn Mulwarrie Council is advising locals that site preparation work for the Maroolan Water Reservoir project is scheduled to begin later this month. Work at the site located at the corner of Dorset Road and Suffolk Road in Maroolan will include vegetation clearing, tree removal, site fencing installation and the construction of an internal access road. The work will begin in late June and wrap up by the end of September. Checking sport, the Canberra Raiders are looking to right the ship on Sunday when they take on fellow 2026 battlers, the Storm, in Melbourne. Raiders coach Ricky Stewart says the Storm are a different team now.
7: They had some bad injuries and real difficult start with some injuries and long-term injuries to players, but they found some form now. They're winning some games of football, so it's going to be a very hard game in Melbourne.
5: That's the latest GNFM local news. If you have a local news lead, go to gnfm.com.au and click local news. I'm Caitlin Lewis.
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9: The showers less likely later this afternoon and this evening. Yeah, we're staying cloudy for your Friday. Some west-northwesterly winds around as well, with out of 7 degrees overnight. Tomorrow, we are looking at a Saturday that'll be cloudy, some possible morning showers. Northwesterly winds are Saturday top at 12 degrees, partly cloudy on Sunday 12. And for Monday, partly cloudy again, slight chance of a shower, light winds top around about 12 degrees. 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

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Some Wang Chung after this one from Don Henley. 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
3: The lovely Kaz of Crookwall. Morning, how are you?
4: I'm very well, thank you.
3: I'm so glad to hear that. Hey, what's the plans for the weekend? What's on the dance card?
4: Oh, a little bit of farming.
3: Farming?
4: Hopefully.
3: Nice. Yeah. Hopefully. Clean gumboots.
4: Well, I don't think so.
3: It kind of goes part and parcel with it all, doesn't it?
4: It does.
3: You know what? Can you hang up the gumboots for something?

0: experience this?
1: Oh, look, my darling husband.
0: Lovely. All right. Well, well done. You're one step closer. Monday morning, 7:15 is when we will reveal who the winner is of this. You are one step closer. Come and join us in the departure lounge. Stick around. I'll grab some more details from you. And you, if you're not already on the standby list like Cass, then get ready to work your fingers to the phone a little bit later on. 4822-1368 is the number. Good luck. It is Eric Clapton live in Chicago here at GNFM.
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1: 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I shot the sheriff. And unplugged in the 90s. Yeah. Now, he's a living legend, and you could be seeing him in Chicago.
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0: One station, so many hits and a chance to get yourself to Chicago to see Eric Clapton. September 11, you could be at the United Centre. 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As soon as you hear that cue to call, the latest from the newsroom is on the way. And then let's bust this out. It is an Aussie triple with the likes of Savage Garden, some Joe Camilleri and the Black Sorrows, plus some Dragon. It's all on the way next.
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3: From the Capital Radio Newsroom, good morning. I'm Tia Priest-Willamott. The federal government admits it's lost some political paint after trying to make changes to the tax system. Labor announced a push to rein in the capital gains tax discount, restrict negative gearing concessions, and put a 30% tax on testamentary trusts. The government has faced backlash from the opposition and business groups that it's been forced to retreat on some of the measures. Overseas, a Ukrainian drone strike targeting Russia's capital has closed all four major airports, disrupting more than 500 flights. Moscow officials have confirmed at least 17 people were injured after intercepted drones caused collateral damage to residential high-rises. The city's biggest oil refinery was also targeted in what's now Ukraine's largest strike since the war with Russia began. Vinny's annual CEO sleepout has raised $10 million, the highest total in the event's history. The event is held at locations across the country to highlight the realities of homelessness. The charity's Chris Christoffi says housing insecurity is a real issue.
4: Just an unfortunate set of circumstances that spirals to lead people to homeless. Then they might become second, third generations that don't have that opportunity. It's so important to understand the cause of it and to help wherever we can.
3: And more than 1,000 Volkswagen vehicles are being recalled. A software issue has been identified in Polo, T-Roc and R-Cross models built between 2024 and 2025. The instrument panel cluster could fail to display speed and other safety information. Co-host Canada has put on a show for home fans at the FIFA World Cup, thrashing nine-man Qatar 6-0 in Vancouver. Tomorrow morning, the USA face the Socceroos. In other results today, Switzerland had a 4-1 win against Bosnia and Herzegovina, while Czechia and South Africa drew 1-1. Blues legend Brett Kenny believes New South Wales are playing too safe and need to take a risk if they're to save the State of Origin series. The former champion 5'8 says he wants to see Laurie Daly's team copy Queensland's ad-lib style in next month's decider.
5: It was very pedestrian, the attack on this one. They don't seem to try anything, or they haven't rehearsed anything at training during the week, thinking this is what we'll do in this area and this is what we'll do in that area.
3: The Dockers are on a 13-match winning streak in the AFL after coming from behind to beat Geelong in Perth last night by 9 points. Frio coach Justin Longmire was proud of how they fought back.
6: Clearly got our kicking boots on at half time and we would have kicked 7 straight in the third. I thought we'd ground out a really solid win.
3: And former world number one golfer Jason Day has withdrawn midway through his first round at the US Open in New York due to a back injury. He shot a miserable 7 over par 42 on the front nine before pulling out. And that's the latest news update from the Capital Radio Newsroom. I'm Tia Priest-Willamott.
7: Continuing with GNFM local news, thanks to John Douglas, Priceline Pharmacy. I'm Caitlin Lewis. Goulburn Mulberry Council says it will continue to advocate for the reversal of plans to close wings at the Goulburn Correctional Centre, which is scheduled for September. It's one recommendation in a report shown in Tuesday's ordinary meeting, which outlines the outcomes to date, potential impacts and proposed next steps for advocacy. Council Mayor Nina Dillon told GNFM she will also be meeting with State Planning Minister Paul Scully to discuss the issue.
8: Actually asked for meetings with the Premier, Minister Scully, and again with Minister Chan-Sabong. We have actually already got a set meeting for early July with Minister Scully, but I'm still very hopeful that we will be able to engage with both the Premier and Minister Chan-Sabong.
7: The employee of a traffic controller accidentally sprayed with hot bitumen on the Hume Highway has been fined $120,000 over the 2023 incident. The 20-year-old woman was part of a crew installing replacement retro-reflective raised pavement markers on the highway near Maroolan in February of 2023 when an applicator gun was accidentally switched on, spraying her with the substance. She was taken to hospital with burns to her face, hands and forearm and underwent surgery. And a new report suggests an increasing number of residents throughout the Southern Tablelands are factoring climate risk into decisions about where they live and work. Jackie Maddock from NRMA Insurance says it points to not just the environmental challenge of extreme weather, but also the growing economic impact on local communities.
0: Our aim is to better understand risk resilience nationally. And while we've found that people are more upbeat financially, extreme weather is really weighing on their minds. And for one in two, it's actually influencing decisions about where they choose to live.
7: Checking sport, the Canberra Raiders will be hoping for a win in a crucial match against the Storm on Sunday. The Green Machine will be heading to Melbourne for the clash off the back of a State of Origin appearance from Hudson Young and Ethan Strange. A number of Queensland players will also back up their performance for the Storm, but captain Joe Tarpany says he's not concerned. That's the latest GNFM local news. If you have a local news lead, go to gnfm.com.au and click local news. I'm Caitlin Lewis.
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9: Staying cloudy for your Friday. The shower's less likely later. We are looking at some west-northwesterly winds around as well. Down to 7 degrees overnight. We are looking at a cloudy day again tomorrow for your Saturday. Possible morning showers atop around 12 degrees. Cloudy. Some brief showers Sunday, 12, and a carbon copy on Monday. Partly cloudy at a top around about 12 degrees. 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

Damage Garden, all a part of this 30-minute music marathon. 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Another chance for you to get on the standby list again soon. Sierra Clapton.

Get ready to run your fingers towards this number, 4822-1368. A little later on this afternoon, 20 past four, another chance for you to win with DNFM Celebrity Voices. Thanks to Goulburn Workers Club. Hey, keep this in mind for lunch. $14 lunch deals every weekday. 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

Playhouse from Rocky 3. Yeah, the one with Mr. T. Ain't Nobody's Fool. Forever classic GNFM 107.7. It is the Eye of the Tiger wrapping up. 30 minutes commercial free. I know you want more. Got another just after midday. Here's more of this as well. Showers. Less likely this afternoon and this evening. Yeah, the winds will stay west-northwesterly down to 7 overnight. Still looking at 14 today.

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1: If you love your markets, you won't want to miss the Wendalama Hall Market coming up this Sunday, the 21st of June. Roll on down. It's on between 9 and 1. 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
0: He rocked the 60s. In the white room. Shaped the sound of the 70s. I shot the sheriff. And unplugged in the 90s. Yeah. Now, he's a living legend. And you could be seeing him in Chicago.
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0: This is a station that loves to deliver 30-minute music marathons because everyone we play is one closer to the weekend from a classic. 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Are you ready? 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Yes, from Cocktail, starring Tom Cruise, some Beach Boys. 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
10: From the Capital Radio Newsroom, I'm Alex Stockerty. The opposition leader maintains capital gains tax changes outlined in the federal budget should be axed entirely. Labor has decided to wind back some of its plans following voter backlash. Small business with a turnover of up to $10 million will be able to keep the 50% CGT discount, and startups will get extra concessions. Angus Taylor has told Today the taxes are a punishment on aspiration.
11: They're imposing a ceiling on ambition and aspiration, and we need them axed, and I've said that from the start.
10: Virgin Australia says it'll extend the travel period for its COVID credits program. The airline has been facing calls to reverse its decision to expire them in the coming weeks. Customers will need to spend their vouchers by the end of this month, but they can now use them on flights to be taken up until May 2027. Dockers and Crows legend Tony Modra has been flown to an Adelaide hospital with life-threatening injuries after a freak truck accident. Police say his Isuzu cattle truck crashed into a tree in poor weather conditions at sunset last night. Researchers have developed a comprehensive database on motor neurone disease to help fight the condition. 1,300 Australian patients have contributed information and samples to the platform. University of Queensland's Shuan No says it's hoped the database will help develop new therapies.
12: The matched data that comes with those samples means that we can really now look in depth in a large number of samples and a large amount of data to see if we can tease apart what might be causing MND.
10: U.S. Vice President J.D. Vance has criticised Israeli leaders for their public backlash against the newly signed peace deal with Iran. Vance is dismissing Israel's security concerns, arguing America has earned the trust of the region and remains Israel's only powerful ally. The Vice President also stating that military force alone cannot solve every national security problem. Road deaths in Australia rose in the 12 months to May with 1,332 fatalities recorded. That's a 0.8% increase on the previous period. Also making news, motorists are looking to cut back on driving as the end of the fuel subsidy looms. Compare the Market found nearly 60% will drive less from next week because of costs. 27% will make better use of public transport. Checking sport and a Luke Jackson masterclass has guided Fremantle to a 9-point victory over Geelong in the AFL last night. The win extending Freo's streak to 13 games. The Dockers are now 2 games clear on top of the AFL ladder. Tonight, Hawks defender Tom Barras returns from injury to face the Gold Coast. At the FIFA World Cup, Switzerland have thumped Bosnia 4-1, South Africa and Czechia drew 1-1, while Canada have thrashed Qatar 6-0. And a calf injury has USA captain Christian Pulisic in doubt for tomorrow's clash with the Socceroos. That's the latest news update from the Capital Radio newsroom.
0: Continuing with GNFM local news, thanks to John Douglas, Priceline Pharmacy. I'm Caitlin Lewis. Goulburn Mulwarrie Council has resolved to reduce the fees for businesses looking to put their goods in the Visitor Information Centre. It was decided at the June ordinary meeting and will see fees reduced from 33% to 10%. Mayor Nina Dillon told GNFM it's a positive thing for locals.
8: At the present time, any items sold on consignment through the Visitor Information Centre have got a significant fee of 33% of their sale price. And we have reduced that down to 10%. One, to encourage more local businesses to put their goods in the Visitor Information Centre, and two, to make it a little bit easier as far as the returns to the actual business.
0: The Mayor of the Upper Lachlan Shire Council says he's supportive of the fight to keep Wings and the Goulburn Correctional Centre open, but he's not heard about a planned meeting with the Planning Minister, Paul Scully. In the Goulburn Council's business papers for its June ordinary meeting, it stated a meeting with Minister Scully is in the process of being arranged. Paul Culhane told GNFM he backs the cause.
13: I'm terribly supportive of, you know, what we're trying to do. They've thrown up issues of safety and things like that. But look, I'll reach out to Mayor Dillon and just indicate that any support or help I can give, I'm very willing to be involved or to assist.
0: And site preparation works for the Maroolan Water Reservoir Project are scheduled to begin later this month. Works at the new site at the corner of Dorset Road and Suffolk Road will include vegetation clearing, tree removal, site fencing installation and the construction of an internal access road. There will be no interruption to the water supply during these works and traffic management measures will be in place. Checking local sport now. The ladies' Stableford event at the Goulburn Golf Club on Wednesday saw Wendy Stewart take out the competition with a score of 36. Rosalind Slater came in second on 33 points, Roz Cox in third with 32 on a countback, and Christine Seaman in fourth, also on 32 points on a countback. That's the latest GNFM local news. If you have a local news lead, go to gnfm.com.au and click local news. I'm Caitlin Lewis.
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0: The cheapest unleaded 91 in Goulburn is at the Metro on Braidwood Road, selling at $1.52 a litre. Cheapest diesel is again at the Metro on Braidwood Road, which is going for $1.75 a litre.
9: GNFM Goulburn local weather. 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
14: The showers less likely later this afternoon and this evening. Yeah, we're staying cloudy for your Friday. Some west-northwesterly winds around as well. We're down to 7 degrees overnight. Tomorrow, we are looking at a Saturday that'll be cloudy, some possible morning showers. Northwesterly winds are Saturday, top at 12 degrees, partly cloudy on Sunday, 12. And for Monday, partly cloudy again. Slight chance of a shower, light winds, top around about 12 degrees. 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

Oh, from Cocktail. Don't mind me, a bit of the Beach Boys. Welcome to your Friday afternoon from a classic GNFM 107.7. Is your name on the standby list? No? Well, that comes up very soon. 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

with the Celebrity Voices back again this afternoon. That'd be a nice way to round out the week, wouldn't it be, to give away the money? Thanks to Goulburn Workers Club, their amazing variety of $14 lunch deals. Every single weekday has me salivating. Yeah, now I'm feeling like one of their meals.

0: That's the sound of the Police from a classic GNFM 107.7. That wraps up a 30-minute music marathon. Another just after one. Shall we take a look at the forecast? Well, I can reveal this. We are in for a cloudy rest of your Friday. The showers easing and then clearing down to 7 overnight. Tomorrow, cloudy. Some morning showers possibly. Top around about 12 degrees. Yeah, carbon copy on Sunday. Partly cloudy and 12 on Sunday. And rinse and repeat, a partly cloudy one. Possible brief showers Monday. Top around about 12 degrees in minutes. Marvin Gaye will get that on the air for you next at GNFM.
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of a family. 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
1: 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Yeah. 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

0: One Station Somebody Hits, and we're working our way closer towards the weekend for the classic GNFM 107.7. And remember, there is another chance. 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
9: From the Capital Radio Newsroom, I'm Alex Docherty. The federal government says it's negotiating with the Greens to have its tax reforms passed through the Senate. Labor has already been forced to retreat of the extent of its changes to capital gains and scrap its proposed 30% tax on testamentary trusts. The Greens say they're disappointed with the government's move, claiming the reforms should have gone further. But Treasurer Jim Chalmers argues he consulted with business on the tax changes and has reached a sensible compromise.
10: In recognition that nobody has the numbers on their own in the Senate, we need the support of other parties in order to pass this really important legislation. So we've been engaging with the Greens these proposals.
9: A Ukrainian drone strike targeting Russia's capital has closed all four major airports, disrupting more than 500 flights. Moscow officials have confirmed at least 17 people were injured after intercepted drones caused collateral damage to residential high-rises. The city's biggest oil refinery was also targeted in what's now Ukraine's largest strike since the war with Russia began. AFL great Tony Modra has been flown to an Adelaide hospital with life-threatening injuries after a truck crash. Police say the 57-year-old's cattle truck crashed into a tree in poor weather. Local Mayor Moira Jenkins says the conditions were terrible.
11: It was a freak accident, and him all for this recovery. I'd like to thank all of the emergency services which were out in a frightful, windy, rainy, horrible night.
9: Virgin Australia says passengers with unused COVID credits will now be able to use them for flights up until late May 2027. Customers will still need to spend their credits by the 30th of June, otherwise they will expire. Experts believe the closure of three retail brands in the space of 2 weeks is highlighting a shift in how Australians shop. Glue Store and Lindcraft have closed all their physical stores, while 62 company-owned Barbecues Galore shops have shut down. RMIT Associate Professor Carol Tan says we aren't necessarily seeing the death of all retail stores.
12: It's the undifferentiated middle that is dying. So you succeed at speciality end and you will have customers, or you succeed at the value end.
9: And detectives in the UK have launched an investigation after a toddler was found critically injured inside a crocodile enclosure at a zoo. A man has been arrested and accused of attempted murder for allegedly throwing the three-year-old into the pen. Checking sport, and Fremantle are now 2 games clear on top of the AFL ladder after beating Geelong in Perth last night by 9 points, extending their winning streak to 13 games. At the FIFA World Cup, Canada have thumped Qatar 6-0, while Switzerland have defeated Bosnia 4-1. And Rory McIlroy is in contention after his first round at the US Open, 1 stroke behind clubhouse leader Sam Stevens. That's the latest news update from the Capital Radio newsroom.
13: Continuing with GNFM local news, thanks to John Douglas, Priceline Pharmacy. I'm Caitlin Lewis. Goulburn Mulwarrie Council Mayor Nina Dillon has given an update on what's happening with the Goulburn Correctional Centre. A meeting with the State Planning Minister Paul Scully has been locked in as the community continues to rally to keep the wings open at the jail. A petition was also launched by Mayor Dillon needing 20,000 signatures to allow for a parliamentary mention. She told GNFM that's going well.
14: On that level, we have got our petition, which we've got to get 20,000 signatures to have it debated. And as of this morning, we're standing at 15,808 signatures. So we've still got almost 6 weeks to go, so I'm very confident that we will get to the 20,000.
13: A 47-year-old Crookwell man has been arrested and charged in relation to a break and enter in Garinda. At around 12 p.m. on Wednesday, police executed a search warrant at a home in Crookwell relating to a break, enter and steal offence reported on June 7 at the Garinda home. During the search, officers allegedly located and seized multiple items believed to have been stolen during the incident, including several motorbikes, a mountain bike, helmets, a chainsaw and battery chargers. It's also alleged 2 firearms and cannabis were found at the premises. The man has been charged and refused bail before the Bail Division Court. Investigations continue to identify other persons believed to be involved. And a new report suggests an increasing number of residents throughout the Southern Tablelands are factoring climate risk into decisions about where they live and work. Jackie Maddock from NRMA Insurance says the rate is higher in New South Wales than the rest of the country.
15: Well, climate risk is a growing concern, influencing 1 in 2 households' decision-making about where they choose to live and work. Now, that rate is higher for New South Wales residents, and it's even higher among Gen Z.
13: Checking local sport now, the Goulburn Swans will be travelling to Canberra for their Round 9 AFL clash with the ANU Griffins tomorrow afternoon. The Swans are still yet to get a win on the board this season, but ANU are flying high with 5 wins and 1 loss, putting them in 2nd place. That match kicks off at 2 p.m. That's the latest GNFM local news. If you have a local news lead, go to gnfm.com.au and click local news. I'm Caitlin Lewis.
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0: Staying cloudy for your Friday. The showers less likely later. We are looking at some west-northwesterly winds around as well. Down to 7 degrees overnight. We are looking at a cloudy day again tomorrow for your Saturday. Possible morning showers atop around 12 degrees. Cloudy. Some brief showers Sunday, 12, and a carbon copy on Monday. Partly cloudy at a top around about 12 degrees. 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
1: 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There's the ice bucket challenges. 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
1: 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I shot Sherry. And unplugged in the 90s. Yeah. 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

0: station, getting you that a little bit closer to the weekend and your next chance to get on the standby list to see Eric Clapton. You need to be on the standby list by six tonight. Yep, that is when it's all over. Red Rover, Forever Classic, GLFM, 107.7. Hey there, Dixie, through until 3. Standby, let's check in with the GLFM newsroom. We'll find out what's making news, and then from the album Ish, this is 1927, If I Could. Plus this from UB40 and Chrissy Hynde. And the purple one will make an appearance all after 2.
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10: From the Capital Radio Newsroom, I'm Alex Stockerty. A former federal treasurer is defending the federal government's handling of capital gains tax changes after announcing a range of carve-outs to its budget plans. Small business with a turnover of up to $10 million will be able to keep the 50% capital gains tax discount. Startups will get extra concessions, and the 30% tax on testamentary trusts will be scrapped. Critics say the changes are too complicated. Labor Party President Wayne Swan has told today, consultation and compromise is part of the process.
11: I've been down the road of tax reform before, and I can tell you that this is not unusual. You put your proposals out there, there's vigorous debate, you go out and consult. The government said it was going to do that, it's consulted, now it's got a package, and as you heard before, it'll go through the parliament.
10: Iran's supreme leader has claimed the United States made a deal to end the conflict out of desperation. In a statement published through Iranian state media, he accused Donald Trump of using, quote, all kinds of leverage to bring this about. Industry authorities and retailers say they're growing increasingly worried about the threat of illicit alcohol. A National Drug Research Institute study found black market booze is available in 30% of Victorian bottle shops. Dockers and Crows AFL legend Tony Modra has been seriously hurt in a truck accident south of Adelaide. His condition was initially reported as life-threatening, but South Australian police say it's now improved. Researchers have developed hand gloves that let people use physical sensations to understand data. The prototype, developed by Adelaide University, relies on tiny heating elements wrapped around the fingers to create a wearable data display. Dr. Adam Droger-Mueller says instead of visualising data through charts, it creates a sensory experience for the user.
5: By conveying it through a glove, someone else can wear it to actually feel their experiences, and the idea is to help promote empathy and understanding between people that are going through rough experiences.
10: New research has found bird flu has killed about 3/4 of elephant seal pups on Australian Antarctic islands. Scientists believe more than 13,000 of the 17,000 baby seals have been wiped out by the H5N1 strain since last August. Also making news, a software issue has forced the recall of about 1,000 Volkswagen vehicles. The problem affects Polo, T-Roc and T-Cross models built between 2024 and 2025. Checking sport, and the Newcastle Knights are giving Kalyn Ponga the night off tonight after his heroics for Queensland in Origin 2. Wallabies' most capped player, James Slipper, has been named in their 37-player squad for the upcoming Nations Championship tests. At the World Cup, Canada has crushed Qatar 6-0, and Aussie golfer Jason Day has withdrawn midway through his first round at the US Open due to a back injury. That's the latest news update from the Capital Radio newsroom.
12: Continuing with GNFM local news, thanks to John Douglas Priceline Pharmacy. I'm Caitlin Lewis. Police investigating a break and enter at a rural property in Gurrunda have arrested a 47-year-old Crookwell man. At around 12 p.m. on Wednesday, police executed a search warrant at a home in Crookwell relating to a break, enter and steal offence reported on June 7 at the Gurrunda home. During the search, officers allegedly located and seized multiple items believed to have been stolen during the incident, including several motorbikes, a mountain bike, helmets, a chainsaw and battery charges. It's also alleged two firearms and cannabis were found at the premises. The man has been charged and refused bail before the Bail Division Court. The Upper Lachlan Shire Council isn't looking to follow in the footsteps of their Goulburn counterparts in considering the use of artificial intelligence just yet. The Goulburn Mulwarrie Council's policy statement says it's committed to the ethical and responsible use of AI to enhance service efficiency, effectiveness and quality. Upper Lachlan Shire Mayor Paul Culhane told GNFM he's still sceptical about the use of AI.
13: I just think that with some of the applications of AI, they're not particularly helpful and they do have some negative consequences. But as the technology gets better, I imagine that our IT people will recommend that we use it to some extent.
12: And Goulburn Mulwarrie Council is advising locals that site preparation work for the Marulan Water Reservoir project is scheduled to begin later this month. Work at the site located at the corner of Dorset Road and Suffolk Road in Marulan will include vegetation clearing, tree removal, site fencing installation and the construction of an internal access road. The work will begin in late June and wrap up by the end of September. Checking sport, the Canberra Raiders are looking to right the ship on Sunday when they take on fellow 2026 battlers, the Storm, in Melbourne. Raiders coach Ricky Stewart says the Storm are a different team now.
14: They had some bad injuries and real difficult start with some injuries and long-term injuries to players, but they found some form now. They're winning some games of football, so it's going to be a very hard game in Melbourne.
12: That's the latest GNFM local news. If you have a local news lead, go to gnfm.com.au and click local news. I'm Caitlin Lewis.
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0: The showers less likely later this afternoon and this evening. Yeah, we're staying cloudy for your Friday. Some west-northwesterly winds around as well. We're down to 7 degrees overnight. Tomorrow, we are looking at a Saturday that'll be cloudy. Some possible morning showers. Northwesterly winds are Saturday top at 12 degrees. Partly cloudy on Sunday, 12. And for Monday, partly cloudy again. Slight chance of a shower, light winds top around about 12 degrees. 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

0: 30 minutes commercial free. How good was that? Wrapping it up with George Michael, Faith, Forever Classic GNFM, 107.7 with your chance to win the money. Yes, name the six celebrities that say the phrase, I love GNFM. We'll do it again. Thanks to the Goulburn Workers Club, again at 20 past four. The weather, well, I can reveal we are in for a cloudy rest of your Friday, down to 7 degrees overnight. We're looking cloudy, some possible morning showers, northwesterly winds tomorrow. 12 degrees at top, partly cloudy and 12 on Sunday. And you guessed it, Monday, partly cloudy, top around 12.
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0: He rocked the 60s. In the white room. Shaped the sound of the 70s. I shot Sharon. And unplugged in the 90s. Yeah. Now, he's a living legend. And you could be seeing him in Chicago.
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0: Eric Clapton. 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

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That's why people stick around for the 30-minute music marathons here at Forever Classic. GNFM 107.7, that is it for me. I will return, that's a promise, not just a threat. Monday from 10 as we do it all over again with 30-minute music marathons, which is what Banksy is about to bust out. Coming up after 3, there's one from the Eurythmics, plus some mental as anything. Why?

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4: From the Capital Radio Newsroom, I'm Alex Stockerty. The opposition leader maintains capital gains tax changes outlined in the federal budget should be axed entirely. Labor has decided to wind back some of its plans following voter backlash. Small business with a turnover of up to $10 million will be able to keep the 50% CGT discount, and startups will get extra concessions. Angus Taylor has told Today the taxes are a punishment on aspiration.
5: They're imposing a ceiling on ambition and aspiration, and we need them axed, and I've said that from the start.
4: Virgin Australia says it'll extend the travel period for its COVID credits program. The airline has been facing calls to reverse its decision to expire them in the coming weeks. Customers will need to spend their vouchers by the end of this month, but they can now use them on flights to be taken up until May 2027. Dockers and Crows legend Tony Modra has been flown to an Adelaide hospital with life-threatening injuries after a freak truck accident. Police say his Isuzu cattle truck crashed into a tree in poor weather conditions at sunset last night. Researchers have developed a comprehensive database on motor neurone disease to help fight the condition. 1,300 Australian patients have contributed information and samples to the platform. University of Queensland's Shuan No says it's hoped the database will help develop new therapies.
6: The matched data that comes with those samples means that we can really now look in depth in a large number of samples and a large amount of data to see if we can tease apart what might be causing MND.
4: US Vice President J.D. Vance has criticised Israeli leaders for their public backlash against the newly signed peace deal with Iran. Vance is dismissing Israel's security concerns, arguing America has earned the trust of the region and remains Israel's only powerful ally. The Vice President also stating that military force alone cannot solve every national security problem. Road deaths in Australia rose in the 12 months to May with 1,332 fatalities recorded. That's a 0.8% increase on the previous period. Also making news, motorists are looking to cut back on driving as the end of the fuel subsidy looms. Compare the Market found nearly 60% will drive less from next week because of costs. 27% will make better use of public transport. Checking sport, and a Luke Jackson masterclass has guided Fremantle to a 9-point victory over Geelong in the AFL last night, the win extending Frio's streak to 13 games. The Dockers are now 2 games clear on top of the AFL ladder. Tonight, Hawks defender Tom Barras returns from injury to face the Gold Coast. At the FIFA World Cup, Switzerland have thumped Bosnia 4-1, South Africa and Czechia drew 1-1, while Canada have thrashed Qatar 6-0. And a calf injury has USA captain Christian Pulisic in doubt for tomorrow's clash with the Socceroos. That's the latest news update from the Capital Radio Newsroom.
7: Continuing with GNFM local news, thanks to John Douglas, Priceline Pharmacy. I'm Caitlin Lewis. Goulburn-Mulberry Council says it will continue to advocate for the reversal of plans to close wings at the Goulburn Correctional Centre, which are scheduled for September. It's one recommendation in a report shown in Tuesday's ordinary meeting, which outlines the outcomes to date, potential impacts and proposed next steps for advocacy. Council Mayor Nina Dillon told GNFM she will also be meeting with State Planning Minister Paul Scully to discuss the issue.
8: Actually asked for meetings with the Premier, Minister Scully, and again with Minister Chan Sabong. We have actually already got a set meeting for early July with Minister Scully, but I'm still very hopeful that we will be able to engage with both the Premier and Minister Chan Sabong.
7: The employee of a traffic controller accidentally sprayed with hot bitumen on the Hume Highway has been fined $120,000 over the 2023 incident. The 20-year-old woman was part of a crew installing replacement retro-reflective raised pavement markers on the highway near Maroolan in February of 2023 when an applicator gun was accidentally switched on, spraying her with the substance. She was taken to hospital with burns to her face, hands and forearm and underwent surgery. And a new report suggests an increasing number of residents throughout the Southern Tablelands are factoring climate risk into decisions about where they live and work. Jackie Maddock from NRMA Insurance says it points to not just the environmental challenge of extreme weather, but also the growing economic impact on local communities.
9: Our aim is to better understand risk resilience nationally. And while we've found that people are more upbeat financially, extreme weather is really weighing on their minds. And for one in two, it's actually influencing decisions about where they choose to live.
7: Checking sport, the Canberra Raiders will be hoping for a win in a crucial match against the Storm on Sunday. The Green Machine will be heading to Melbourne for the clash off the back of a State of Origin appearance from Hudson Young and Ethan Strange. A number of Queensland players will also back up their performance for the Storm, but captain Joe Tarpany says he's not concerned. That's the latest GNFM local news. If you have a local news lead, go to gnfm.com.au and click local news. I'm Caitlin Lewis.
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7: The cheapest unleaded 91 in Goulburn is at the Metro on Braidwood Road, selling at $1.52 a litre. Cheapest diesel is again at the Metro on Braidwood Road, which is going for $1.75 a litre.
3: GNFM Goulburn local weather. 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
10: Possible showers today, maybe 5 mils, getting down to 7 degrees tonight. Showers about those showers clearing tomorrow, top of 12. Mostly sunny Sunday, top of 12, and fogged and sunny for Monday, top of 12. Headed for a top tomorrow for Goulburn 12, Crookwell 10, and a top tomorrow for Canberra 14 degrees. 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

GNFM, and it's with thanks to Simon and the wonderful team at the Goulburn Pub Group. Innotek, and as I said, it is the last day of it. The draw will be on Monday morning in the local brekkie show. Your chance to

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3: 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Well done.
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1: And don't forget, there's a massive fundraiser this coming Saturday, June 20, at the Astor. 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
1: He rocked the 60s. In the white room. Shaped the sound of the 70s. I shot the sheriff. And unplugged in the 90s. Yeah. Now, he's a living legend. And you could be seeing him. In Chicago.
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0: 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That's Huey Lewis on the news. Well, thanks to the Goulburn Pub Group, we're at the Empire tomorrow. Pajama and onesie outfits with a Mixmaster DJ. 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
3: Into Goulburn through the town centre. Getting patchy as usual, but all good. Sydney Road, both directions out to the Hume Highway to Boxers Creek. Looking good both directions through Maroolan and into Paddy's River as well. Travel time, no problems northbound out of Welby towards Campbelltown will take you under 54 minutes. KFC's new lunchtime box will range packs an unreasonable amount of chicken into mouth-watering $5, $10 and $15 boxes until 2 p.m. Pick up only, not everywhere and not forever, no swaps. I'm Brooke, that's Traffic, Forever Classic GNFM 107.7.
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8: From the Capital Radio Newsroom, I'm Alex Stockerty. The federal government says it's negotiating with the Greens to have its tax reforms passed through the Senate. Labor has already been forced to retreat of the extent of its changes to capital gains and scrap its proposed 30% tax on testamentary trusts. The Greens say they're disappointed with the government's move, claiming the reforms should have gone further. But Treasurer Jim Chalmers argues he consulted with business on the tax changes and has reached a sensible compromise.
9: In recognition that nobody has the numbers on their own in the Senate, we need the support of other parties in order to pass this really important legislation. So we've been engaging with the Greens on these proposals.
8: A Ukrainian drone strike targeting Russia's capital has closed all four major airports, disrupting more than 500 flights. Moscow officials have confirmed at least 17 people were injured after intercepted drones caused collateral damage to residential high-rises. The city's biggest oil refinery was also targeted in what's now Ukraine's largest strike since the war with Russia began. AFL great Tony Modra has been flown to an Adelaide hospital with life-threatening injuries after a truck crash. Police say the 57-year-old's cattle truck crashed into a tree in poor weather. Local Mayor Moira Jenkins says the conditions were terrible.
10: It was a freak accident and I wish him all the best recovery. I'd like to thank all of the emergency services which were out in a frightful, windy, rainy, horrible night.
8: Virgin Australia says passengers with unused COVID credits will now be able to use them for flights up until late May 2027. Customers will still need to spend their credits by the 30th of June, otherwise they will expire. Experts believe the closure of three retail brands in the space of 2 weeks is highlighting a shift in how Australians shop. Glue Store and Lindcraft have closed all their physical stores, while 62 company-owned Barbecues Galore shops have shut down. RMIT Associate Professor Carol Tan says we aren't necessarily seeing the death of all retail stores.
11: It's the undifferentiated middle that is dying. So you succeed at speciality end and you will have customers, or you succeed at the value end.
8: And detectives in the UK have launched an investigation after a toddler was found critically injured inside a crocodile enclosure at a zoo. A man has been arrested and accused of attempted murder for allegedly throwing the 3-year-old into the pen. Checking sport, and Fremantle are now two games clear on top of the AFL ladder after beating Geelong in Perth last night by 9 points, extending their winning streak to 13 games. At the FIFA World Cup, Canada have thumped Qatar 6-0, while Switzerland have defeated Bosnia 4-1. And Rory McIlroy is in contention after his first round at the US Open, one stroke behind clubhouse leader Sam Stevens. That's the latest news update from the Capital Radio newsroom.
4: Continuing with GNFM local news, thanks to John Douglas, Priceline Pharmacy. I'm Caitlin Lewis. Goulburn Mulwarrie Council has resolved to reduce the fees for businesses looking to put their goods in the Visitor Information Centre. It was decided at the June ordinary meeting and will see fees reduced from 33% to 10%. Mayor Nina Dillon told GNFM it's a positive thing for locals.
12: At the present time, any item sold on consignment through the Visitor Information Centre have got a significant fee of 33% of their sale price, and we have reduced that down to 10%. One, to encourage more local businesses to put their goods in the Visitor Information Centre, and two, to make it a little bit easier as far as the return to the actual business.
4: The Mayor of the Upper Lachlan Shire Council says he's supportive of the fight to keep Wings and the Goulburn Correctional Centre open, but he's not heard about a planned meeting with the Planning Minister, Paul Scully. In the Goulburn Council's business papers for its June ordinary meeting, it stated a meeting with Minister Scully is in the process of being arranged. Paul Culhane told GNFM he backs the cause.
13: I'm terribly supportive of, you know, what we're trying to do. They've thrown up issues of safety and things like that. But look, I'll reach out to Mayor Dillon and just indicate that any support or help I can give, I'm very willing to be involved or to assist.
4: And site preparation works for the Maroolan Water Reservoir Project are scheduled to begin later this month. Works at the new site at the corner of Dorset Road and Suffolk Road will include vegetation clearing, tree removal, site fencing installation and the construction of an internal access road. There will be no interruption to the water supply during these works and traffic management measures will be in place. Checking local sport now, the ladies' Stableford event at the Goulburn Golf Club on Wednesday saw Wendy Stewart take out the competition with a score of 36. Rosalind Slater came in second on 33 points, Roz Cox in third with 32 on a countback, and Christine Seaman in fourth, also on 32 points on a countback. That's the latest GNFM local news. If you have a local news lead, go to gnfm.com.au and click local news. I'm Caitlin Lewis.
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14: Possible showers today, maybe 5 mils, getting down to 7 degrees tonight. Showers about those showers clearing tomorrow, top of 12. Mostly sunny Sunday, top of 12, and fogged and sunny for Monday, top of 12. Headed for a top tomorrow for Goulburn 12, Crookwell 10, and a top tomorrow for Canberra 14 degrees. 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
1: 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Got to guess who they are. Got to guess the order that they say it in. Just four to guess now. So one is a little controversial at times. One's an action star. One has appeared in more than 100 movies. 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
2: 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Thanks to our very good friends at the Workers. Six celebrities, you've got to guess who they are. Two have been guessed, and the clues we've got going, one is an action star, one could be controversial at times, and one has been in more than 100 movies. Here they are.
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4: And yes, we've got some congestion through the ongoing roadworks, causing delays in both directions for the Hume Highway at Alder Avenue with 60km speed drops travelling through there. A crash reported on Sydney Road, eastbound at Common Street into Goulburn. Getting past that, a problem-free run on the Hume Highway through Boxers Creek, Maroolan and into Berrima approaching the Hume Motorway. 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
1: 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I shot Sherry. And unplugged in the 90s. Hey. Now, he's a living legend. And you could be seeing him in Chicago.
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That is Madonna. Thanks to the Goulburn Pub Group, where tomorrow night, this is at the Empire, it's dress up pyjama and onesie outfits with a Mixmaster DJ. Coming up next hour, you're fundamentally the last chance to see Eric Clapton live in concert in Chicago. Now, if you're wondering when the draw is, that's going to be Monday morning in the local Brekkie Show with Craig. But that cue to call could happen any time next hour. Cher coming up. And Bonnie Tyler, GM.

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1: Hume Highway getting a good run in both directions between Bredelbin and Gunning this afternoon. Into Yass, we've got delays with ongoing roadworks. Hume Highway out of Alder Avenue with 60km speed drops in place. To Collector, the Federal Highway, a steady run southbound towards the capital. And into Goulburn, minor congestion but moving well all around the town centre. 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That's traffic. 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
6: From the Capital Radio Newsroom, I'm Alex Stockerty. A former federal treasurer is defending the federal government's handling of capital gains tax changes after announcing a range of carve-outs to its budget plans. Small business with a turnover of up to $10 million will be able to keep the 50% capital gains tax discount. Startups will get extra concessions, and the 30% tax on testamentary trusts will be scrapped. Critics say the changes are too complicated. Labor Party President Wayne Swan has told today, consultation and compromise is part of the process.
7: I've been down the road of tax reform before, and I can tell you that this is not unusual. You put your proposals out there, there's vigorous debate, you go out and consult. The government said it was going to do that, it's consulted, now it's got a package, and as you heard before, it'll go through the parliament.
6: Iran's supreme leader has claimed the United States made a deal to end the conflict out of desperation. In a statement published through Iranian state media, he accused Donald Trump of using, quote, all kinds of leverage to bring this about. Industry authorities and retailers say they're growing increasingly worried about the threat of illicit alcohol. A National Drug Research Institute study found black market booze is available in 30% of Victorian bottle shops. Dockers and Crows AFL legend Tony Modra has been seriously hurt in a truck accident south of Adelaide. His condition was initially reported as life-threatening, but South Australian police say it's now improved. Researchers have developed hand gloves that let people use physical sensations to understand data. The prototype, developed by Adelaide University, relies on tiny heating elements wrapped around the fingers to create a wearable data display. Dr. Adam Droger-Mueller says instead of visualising data through charts, it creates a sensory experience for the user.
8: By conveying it through a glove, someone else can wear it to actually feel their experiences, and the idea is to help promote empathy and understanding between people that are going through rough experiences.
6: New research has found bird flu has killed about three quarters of elephant seal pups on Australian Antarctic islands. Scientists believe more than 13,000 of the 17,000 baby seals have been wiped out by the H5N1 strain since last August. Also making news, a software issue has forced the recall of about 1,000 Volkswagen vehicles. The problem affects Polo, T-Roc and T-Cross models built between 2024 and 2025. Checking sport, and the Newcastle Knights are giving Kalyn Ponga the night off tonight after his heroics for Queensland in Origin 2. Wallabies' most capped player, James Slipper, has been named in their 37-player squad for the upcoming Nations Championship tests. At the World Cup, Canada has crushed Qatar 6-0, and Aussie golfer Jason Day has withdrawn midway through his first round at the US Open due to a back injury. That's the latest news update from the Capital Radio Newsroom.
9: Continuing with GNFM local news, thanks to John Douglas, Priceline Pharmacy. I'm Caitlin Lewis.
3: Goulburn Mulwarrie Councilmember Nina Dillon has given an update on what's happening with the Goulburn Correctional Centre. A meeting with the State Planning Minister Paul Scully has been locked in as the community continues to rally to keep the wings open at the jail. A petition was also launched by Mayor Dillon needing 20,000 signatures to allow for a parliamentary mention. She told GNFM that's going well.
9: On that level, we have got our petition, which we've got to get 20,000 signatures to have it debated. And as of this morning, we're standing at 15,808 signatures. So we've still got almost 6 weeks to go, so I'm very confident that we will get to the 20,000.
3: A 47-year-old Crookwell man has been arrested and charged in relation to a break and enter in Garinda. At around 12 p.m. on Wednesday, police executed a search warrant at a home in Crookwell relating to a break, enter and steal offence reported on June 7 at the Garinda home. During the search, officers allegedly located and seized multiple items believed to have been stolen during the incident, including several motorbikes, a mountain bike, helmets, a chainsaw and battery chargers. It's also alleged two firearms and cannabis were found at the premises. The man has been charged and refused bail before the Bail Division Court. Investigations continue to identify other persons believed to be involved. And a new report suggests an increasing number of residents throughout the Southern Tablelands are factoring climate risk into decisions about where they live and work. Jackie Maddock from NRMA Insurance says the rate is higher in New South Wales than the rest of the country.
10: Well, climate risk is a growing concern, influencing one in two households' decision-making about where they choose to live and work. Now, that rate is higher for New South Wales residents, and it's even higher among Gen Z.
3: Checking local sport now, the Goulburn Swans will be travelling to Canberra for their Round 9 AFL clash with the ANU Griffins tomorrow afternoon. The Swans are still yet to get a win on the board this season, but ANU are flying high with 5 wins and 1 loss, putting them in second place. That match kicks off at 2 p.m. That's the latest GNFM local news. If you have a local news lead, go to gnfm.com.au and click local news. I'm Caitlin Lewis.
4: On GNFM, live from Mount Selwyn Snow Resort, the latest snow and ski conditions.
11: This is Budgie Baker, and despite the weather, there were still some intrepid snow lovers out and about. Fairly windy, wet weather came in and came out, and it's getting colder, hopefully cold enough so we can see some snow overnight and over the weekend. So on Snow Resort, ready for when the snow comes, or we've got cold enough nights for the snowmakers, so stay tuned, we'll see how that goes. Charlotte Pass also waiting. At this stage, though, they have a plan to open on Monday. Perisher, just the Front Valley conveyor belt carpet going for the snowgoers, plus a small hike park. Damp snow cover, but it's looking pretty good at Threadbow on Friday Flat with Easy Does It Chair and a snow runner in operation for the skiers and boarders. It's going to be a wintry weekend, so let's hope for a decent amount of snow makes it onto the ground. And you can ski, play and save at Selwyn Snow Resort, most affordable snow resort in New South Wales.
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12: Possible showers today, maybe 5 mils, getting down to 7 degrees tonight. Showers about those showers clearing tomorrow, top of 12. Mostly sunny Sunday, top of 12. And fogged and sunny for Monday, top of 12. Headed for a top tomorrow for Goulburn 12, Crookwell 10. And a top tomorrow for Canberra, 14 degrees. 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
3: Forever Classic GNFM, that last chance to see Eric Clapton live in Chicago goes to Jenny. Jenny from Maroola, well done. You just gave me a ring then. 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

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That is Brian Adams. Thanks to the Goulburn Pub Group, where on a weekend, kids under 12 eat for $5 all day on a weekend. Well, when we're talking about Eric Clapton, though, that's kind of it for that. So the draw, if you're wondering, will be on Monday morning in the local brekkie show with Craig. So listen, if you've entered, congratulations, and listen who wins Monday morning in the local brekkie show with Craig. Coming up next hour, we've got Cyndi Lauper. And Natalie Imbruglia, GNFM.

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8: From the Capital Radio Newsroom, I'm Alex Stockerty. A former federal treasurer is defending the federal government's handling of capital gains tax changes after announcing a range of carve-outs to its budget plans. Small business with a turnover of up to $10 million will be able to keep the 50% capital gains tax discount. Startups will get extra concessions and the 30% tax on testamentary trusts will be scrapped. Critics say the changes are too complicated. Labor Party President Wayne Swan has told today, consultation and compromise is part of the process.
9: I've been down the road of tax reform before, and I can tell you that this is not unusual. You put your proposals out there, there's vigorous debate, you go out and consult. The government said it was going to do that. It's consulted, now it's got a package, and as you heard before, it'll go through the parliament.
8: Iran's supreme leader has claimed the United States made a deal to end the conflict out of desperation. In a statement published through Iranian state media, he accused Donald Trump of using, quote, all kinds of leverage to bring this about. Industry authorities and retailers say they're growing increasingly worried about the threat of illicit alcohol. A National Drug Research Institute study found black market booze is available in 30% of Victorian bottle shops. Dockers and Crows AFL legend Tony Modra has been seriously hurt in a truck accident south of Adelaide. His condition was initially reported as life-threatening, but South Australian police say it's now improved. Researchers have developed hand gloves that let people use physical sensations to understand data. The prototype, developed by Adelaide University, relies on tiny heating elements wrapped around the fingers to create a wearable data display. Dr. Adam Droger-Mueller says instead of visualising data through charts, it creates a sensory experience for the user.
10: By conveying it through a glove, someone else can wear it to actually feel their experiences, and the idea is to help promote empathy and understanding between people that are going through rough experiences.
8: New research has found bird flu has killed about 3/4 of elephant seal pups on Australian Antarctic islands. Scientists believe more than 13,000 of the 17,000 baby seals have been wiped out by the H5N1 strain since last August. Also making news, a software issue has forced the recall of about 1,000 Volkswagen vehicles. The problem affects Polo, T-Roc and T-Cross models built between 2024 and 2025. Checking sport, and the Newcastle Knights are giving Kalyn Ponga the night off tonight after his heroics for Queensland in Origin 2. Wallabies' most capped player, James Slipper, has been named in their 37-player squad for the upcoming Nations Championship tests. At the World Cup, Canada has crushed Qatar 6-0, and Aussie golfer Jason Day has withdrawn midway through his first round at the US Open due to a back injury. That's the latest news update from the Capital Radio newsroom.
11: Continuing with GNFM local news, thanks to John Douglas, Priceline Pharmacy. I'm Caitlin Lewis. Police investigating a break and enter at a rural property in Gurrunda have arrested a 47-year-old Crookwell man. At around 12 p.m. on Wednesday, police executed a search warrant at a home in Crookwell relating to a break, enter and steal offence reported on June 7 at the Gurrunda home. During the search, officers allegedly located and seized multiple items believed to have been stolen during the incident, including several motorbikes, a mountain bike, helmets, a chainsaw and battery charges. It's also alleged two firearms and cannabis were found at the premises. The man has been charged and refused bail before the Bail Division Court. The Upper Lachlan Shire Council isn't looking to follow in the footsteps of their Goulburn counterparts in considering the use of artificial intelligence just yet. The Goulburn Mulwarrie Council's policy statement says it's committed to the ethical and responsible use of AI to enhance service efficiency, effectiveness and quality. Upper Lachlan Shire Mayor Paul Culhane told GNFM he's still sceptical about the use of AI.
12: I just think that with some of the applications of AI, they're not particularly helpful and they do have some negative consequences. But as the technology gets better, I imagine that our IT people will recommend that we use it to some extent.
11: And Goulburn Mulwarrie Council is advising locals that site preparation work for the Maroolan Water Reservoir project is scheduled to begin later this month. Work at the site located at the corner of Dorset Road and Suffolk Road in Maroolan will include vegetation clearing, tree removal, site fencing installation and the construction of an internal access road. The work will begin in late June and wrap up by the end of September. Checking sport, the Canberra Raiders are looking to right the ship on Sunday when they take on fellow 2026 battlers, the Storm, in Melbourne. Raiders coach Ricky Stewart says the Storm are a different team now.
13: They had some bad injuries and real difficult start with some injuries and long-term injuries to players, but they found some form now. They're winning some games of football, so it's going to be a very hard game in Melbourne.
11: 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If you have a local news lead, go to gnfm.com.au and click local news. I'm Caitlin Lewis.
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14: Possible showers today, maybe 5 mils, getting down to 7 degrees tonight. Showers about those showers clearing tomorrow, top of 12. Mostly sunny Sunday, top of 12, and fogged and sunny for Monday, top of 12. Headed for a top tomorrow for Goulburn 12, Crookwell 10, and a top tomorrow for Canberra 14 degrees. 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

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Thanks to the Goulburn Pub Group, Simon and the gang. 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

0: for the classic GNFM. That's Peaches and Herb shaking their groove thing. I wonder who shook it the best. I'd go Peaches. It comes your way with thanks to the Goulburn Pub Group, Simon and his wonderful team. Possible showers this evening, maybe 5 mils, they're saying today, getting down to 7 degrees tonight. Showers about those showers clearing tomorrow, top of 12. Mostly sunny for Sunday, top of 12, and fog that's sunny Monday, and a top of 12. Don't forget, big reveal Monday morning in the local Brekkie show. Who wins themselves that fantastic prize to see Eric Clapton live in Chicago? But I want to make mention of this. It's a fundraiser for motor neuron disease. Together we can beat the beast. Fundraiser, it's going to be a big one tomorrow, Saturday, June 20. It's at the Astor Hotel, upstairs actually at the attic. 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And musical night, there'll be 3 bands. So make sure you go. It's a fundraiser for motor neuron disease. And if you want to help them out, go to our GNFM, I was going to say Facebook page. 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

0: 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That is Paul Kelly. It all comes your way with thanks to Simon and the wonderful team at the Goulburn Pub Group. Well, that's my lot too. Happy days to you. My work here, my friends, is done. Good luck Monday morning as the draw will be done for Eric Clapton live in concert. 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It's a big draw Monday morning in the local brekkie show. Aaron, next hour, you're going to hear this. Do you really want to hurt? And this, GNFM. Have a goodie. Don't forget to write.
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INXS coming up too. 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

Forever Classic Nights with Aaron Chilcott, ad-free in a 30-minute music marathon. Do you ever wonder, when famous singers perform those songs that they're really well known for, whether they ever get bored of doing it the same all the time? Katrina of the Waves fame has quite a strong opinion about that. I'll share that with you soon, and I'll play their biggest song too. Also one from Joe Cocker coming up, and Starship first.

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For

0: Forever Classic Nights, a 30-minute music marathon wrapped up with Katrina and the Waves. Great to have Katrina herself in our part of the world last year for that 80s Mania concert. 41 years of Walking on Sunshine being performed on stage. And Katrina told Mind Your Body TV that it's an easy one to sing.
1: 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So I kind of let them think they do and let them get on with singing it.
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0: Forever Classic Nights with Aaron Chilcott, heading towards 8 o'clock. Starting to lose my voice, I think. Stick around for the rest of the night. Let's see whether my voice actually stays or goes, because wild horses can't keep me away from this show. Wild horses could not drag. Gino Vannelli coming up in the next 30-minute music marathon. Also The Cars and Tears for Fears.
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2: 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The UHF radio shot. The flux capacitor's doing what a flux capacitor shouldn't. 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

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And tomorrow, we're back into it again, carefully crafted with all your favourite upbeat party songs. But when it comes to the ads, there's a total of zero. 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So perfect if you're having people over or if you're driving somewhere tomorrow night, pop this on in the car. This time tomorrow, our Jukebox Saturday night back again. Blondie on the way, Tom Petty, Dynamic Hypnotics 2, Tears for Fears playing right now.

30-minute music marathon, Forever Classic Nights with Aaron Chilcott. Sparing a thought for the family of former AFL player Tony Modra. Horrible accident in his cattle truck yesterday afternoon. Hit a tree in rough weather. An Adelaide player for most of his career, then spent a few seasons with Fremantle. MJ soon, Tom Petty now.

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And on Monday morning, we're calling the winner of Eric Clapton Live in Chicago. 7:45 in the local breakfast on Forever Classic GNFM.

0: Michael Jackson's Beat It, part of a 30-minute music marathon. Forever Classic Nights as we get into the depths of winter. Shortest day of the year coming up on Sunday, where, of course, we get the fewest hours of sunlight and the longest night of the year. Total daylight for the East Coast will be about 9.5 to 10 hours. And in Perth, 10 hours and 3 minutes of daylight on Sunday. So if you hear anyone complaining about it being a long day, make sure you remind them that it's actually the shortest day of the year. I'm sure that won't annoy them at all. How about one from Cheap Trick? Let's do it. Next.
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0: 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There's LEDs out all over the dash. The wiring's shorting out all over the place. The UHF radio shot. The flux capacitor's doing what a flux capacitor shouldn't. And would it kill you to add some air conditioning?
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Stick around for the Pointer Sisters, the Mentals and Extreme soon. Here's Ice House.

0: It's Extreme in a 30-minute music marathon. Forever Classic Nights will go ad-free again for half an hour after 10 o'clock. Mixed feelings for the band with that song. Their record label didn't even want to release it to begin with because they thought that no one would want to hear it, but they fought hard for it, and one of the band members even threatened to quit. Finally, it got released, obviously became huge, but then the band came to resent the song because it was all they were becoming known for. Not many people were interested in hearing their other material. What's that old saying? Be careful what you wish for. Diana Ross coming up, less than 5 minutes.
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0: Flavour Classic Nights with Aaron Chilcott. Thanks for having us on as we enjoy another one of our famous 30-minute music marathons. How about one from The Boss? I'll get him playing soon. A Robert Palmer and UB40 team up on the way too. And the band Sister Sledge were, of course, made up of women from the Sledge family, and their inspiration came from within the family too.
1: My grandmother was an opera singer, and she's the one that really instilled strong appreciation for all kinds of music.

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Forever Classic Nights, Aussie Crawl on the way for us shortly, Bananarama, Dream Academy 2, and we're wishing Lionel Richie well. He's in the process of filing for trademarks to protect the sound of his voice at the moment, but apparently if he wants to register in the US, he needs to prove that consumers are trying to use his voice for goods and services. Here's Lionel right now, Forever Classic Nights. What?

0: Classic Nights, the tail end of a 30-minute music marathon with Dream Academy. Aaron Chilcott here tonight. How's this story out of Holland? A burglar was breaking into a family home overnight, sneaking around, doing what burglars do, but then he had to go to the toilet. So he finds one in the house, does his business, and this is where it all starts to go pear-shaped for him. He flushed the toilet, which woke up the family's pet dog. It started barking, which then woke up the occupants of the house. The burglar then panicked, had to flee the house in a hurry, and left behind literally all the things he planned on stealing. A poorly skilled burglar, but full points awarded for his toilet training technique. I'll play this one next. If the crowd ever stops. Fine Young Cannibals playing next.
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0: Forever Classic Nights, a 30-minute music marathon with Cher. 1991 was the year that the Shoop Shoop song was in the charts. And on the midday show in 91, it was all about push, push and punch, punch.
1: You live with a badge and that's all you've got.
2: 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Do you know what that is?
1: What is it? What is it?
0: Oh, do you remember that moment? Ron Casey and Normie Rowe getting into fisticuffs in front of Ray Martin. In Excess for us soon. Next song playing.
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0: Forever Classic Nights. Aaron Chilcott here, and amazingly, my voice has stayed. I was starting to lose it earlier tonight. Looks like I'll be keeping it for now. Maybe it'll go on me over the weekend. I'll leave you with one of these before I get going. A nightly nudge of knowledge, and tonight's one is about this. A lightning bolt is 5 times hotter than the surface of the sun. Isn't that wild? The charge carried by a bolt of lightning is so intense that it has a temperature of 30,000 degrees Celsius. And people survive that. Have a great weekend. I'll look forward to your company again Monday night. Another 30-minute music marathon starting next.
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9: From the Capital Radio Newsroom, good morning, I'm James Wybrow. Victoria's court system is being labelled broken after a 16-year-old who admitted bashing an off-duty police officer was released on a youth suspension order just 8 days after being freed over a separate firebombing incident. Youth crime, law and order are huge issues with the state's election being held in November. Former Victorian Chief Magistrate Nick Porpus, KC, says he can understand the frustration from the public.
10: That's the difficulty with slogans. Government sometimes says it's doing something and it doesn't do something. And the reality is, in an election cycle, you tend to get an increase in law reform and changes which don't necessarily get met by the reality of legislation.
9: In other news, the wife of a Sydney man seriously injured at his nursing home is preparing for the possibility he may never leave hospital. 87-year-old John Kane was allegedly assaulted by a fellow resident at the Harmon Care facility, which provides specialist care to those with severe symptoms of dementia. John's wife, Leah, says it's left her angry.
11: This should never have happened. And if the facility that he was in had more common sense and put cameras out, we would know exactly how this happened.
9: A 69-year-old man has been charged over the alleged attack, and Harmon Care says it will undertake a full investigation. Experts say the closure of three retail brands in the space of 2 weeks shows a shift in the fortunes of physical stores. Glue Store and Lincraft have entirely closed down, while 62 company-owned barbecues galore shops have shut. RMIT Associate Professor Carol Tan says brands need to adapt to changing consumer trends.
12: The retailers that are caught in the middle, they're not cheap enough to win on price. not distinctive enough to win an experience and are running out the road.
13: And experts say a suspected case of bird flu in a migratory bird in southern Western Australia is deeply concerning. Health authorities are working to confirm whether it's Australia's first case of the H5 strain. There's no sign the disease has spread to the poultry system. Invasive Species Council's Dr. Carol Booth says Australia has spent years preparing after the H5 strain decimated wildlife across the world.
14: Losses of millions of wild birds, tens of thousands of mammals. It arrived in South America in 2023, and that gives us an insight into what we could face, because in 6 months it went from north to south. It killed 650,000 birds at least, 30,000 sea lions.
13: In the NRL overnight, a 2-point win for Newcastle Knights over St George Illawarra, 22 points to 20. And in the AFL, Hawthorn beat Gold Coast Suns by 16 points, 113 to 97. That's the latest news update from the Capital Radio Newsroom. I'm James Wybrow.
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15: Shower or two expected today as we head towards a top of 12 degrees. Partly cloudy day on the way tomorrow. 12 the expected top there as well after an overnight low of 5 tonight. Similar conditions for return to work Monday, a max of 12 degrees. Clouds should be clearing off Tuesday, heading for a high of 11. 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

0: 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Crowded House and Mean to Me on a Saturday morning. Hello, it is Macca signing on board. Hopefully you're going all right. I've got one eye on the screens here and then one eye on the game that is happening, the US versus Australia in the World Cup. But we kept up to date right through the morning with the latest from the GNFM newsroom on that. Plus, more details as well coming your way on what you need to be doing Monday morning after 7:30. And let's just say it is something that could make you a very happy Goulburnite. Is that what we're calling ourselves, Goulburnite? That's what I'm calling you. We'll get on some David Bowie in minutes here at Forever Classic GNFM.
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0: favourites after we catch up with the latest from the newsroom. Yeah, Whitney Houston's in there. Plus The Boss. 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
10: From the Capital Radio Newsroom, good morning, I'm James Wybrow. Victoria's court system is being labelled broken after a 16-year-old who admitted bashing an off-duty police officer was released on a youth suspension order just 8 days after being freed over a separate firebombing incident. Youth crime, law and order are huge issues with the state's election being held in November. Former Victorian Chief Magistrate Nick Porpus, KC, says he can understand the frustration from the public.
11: That's the difficulty with slogans. Government sometimes says it's doing something and it doesn't do something. And the reality is, in an election cycle, you tend to get an increase in law reform and changes which don't necessarily get met by the reality of legislation.
10: In other news, the wife of a Sydney man seriously injured at his nursing home is preparing for the possibility he may never leave hospital. 87-year-old John Kane was allegedly assaulted by a fellow resident at the Harmon Care facility, which provides specialist care to those with severe symptoms of dementia. John's wife, Leah, says it's left her angry.
8: This should never have happened. And if the facility that he was in had more common sense and put cameras out, we would know exactly how this happened.
10: A 69-year-old man has been charged over the alleged attack, and Harmon Care says it will undertake a full investigation. Experts say the closure of three retail brands in the space of 2 weeks shows a shift in the fortunes of physical stores. Glue Store and Lincraft have entirely closed down, while 62 company-owned barbecues galore shops have shut. RMIT Associate Professor Carol Tan says brands need to adapt to changing consumer trends.
12: The retailers that are caught in the middle, they're not cheap enough to win on price, not distinctive enough to win on experience, and are running out the road.
10: And experts say a suspected case of bird flu in a migratory bird in southern Western Australia is deeply concerning. Health authorities are working to confirm whether it's Australia's first case of the H5 strain. There's no sign the disease has spread to the poultry system. Invasive Species Council's Dr. Carol Booth says Australia has spent years preparing after the H5 strain decimated wildlife across the world.
13: Losses of millions of wild birds, tens of thousands of mammals. It arrived in South America in 2023, and that gives us an insight into what we could face, because in 6 months it went from north to south. It killed 650,000 birds at least, 30,000 sea lions.
10: In the NRL overnight, a 2-point win for Newcastle Knights over St George Illawarra, 22 points to 20. And in the AFL, Hawthorn beat Gold Coast Suns by 16 points, 113 to 97. That's the latest news update from the Capital Radio Newsroom. I'm James Wybrow.
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0: Shower or two expected at some point today as we head towards a top of 12 degrees. Overnight low of 5 expected this evening, then tomorrow a partly cloudy day on the way. A max of 12 there as well. Similar conditions for return to work Monday, a high of 12 degrees. Clouds should be clearing off by Tuesday, a top of 11 degrees on the way.
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Latest from the newsroom in minutes. After that, we get on Robert Palmer. And how about Rick Astley?

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3: From the Capital Radio Newsroom, good morning. I'm James Wybrow. Testing is underway to confirm whether the deadly H5N1 strain of bird flu has finally reached Australia. Results are expected today on whether a bird which died in southern WA was infected with the highly contagious strain, which has devastated animal populations across the world. The Invasive Species Council's Carol Booth says it's difficult to prevent animals being infected with the virus, but hopefully we can stop the spread.
4: Australia's been very fortunate where thus far the only continent without H5 bird flu, and that has given us time to plan.
3: In other news, a planned overhaul of the National Disability Insurance Scheme is facing growing resistance. Advocacy groups and the opposition warn the changes are being dangerously rushed. The proposed laws aim to slow spending by removing at least 240,000 people from the NDIS over the coming years. Health officials have issued a nationwide health alert over an unapproved peptide circulating the black market. Carolee Katzenbarnas explains.
5: Six Victorians have suffered acute liver poisoning after using an extremely dangerous peptide product in Australia labelled retatrutide. Other poisoning cases are believed to have been reported across the nation. Retatrutide is an experimental drug not approved for sale in Australia, but is being widely marketed and promoted for fat loss, anti-aging and muscle growth and bought online. If you're using it or know someone who is, you're being asked to stop and seek medical attention as soon as possible or call 000.
3: And overseas, a fragile ceasefire is holding in Lebanon after a final deadly exchange of fire killed dozens of people and four Israeli soldiers. The United States and Iran helped negotiate the truce after fighting erupted north of the Litani River just hours before the deadline. Both the Israeli military and Lebanese security sources are reporting no further attacks have been recorded. The Dragons' NRL woes continue despite pushing the top four Knights to the brink, losing 22 points to 20 in a Friday night nail-biter. In the AFL, the Suns have fallen short to the Hawks, 131 to 97 at People First Stadium. In cricket, an unbeaten 89 runs from Matt Renshaw has guided Australia to victory in the T20 series against Bangladesh. The Aussies got the job done with a six-run win in the second match. And the Socceroos have gone down to the USA in Seattle in their second World Cup clash. Two first-half goals for the USA put the match beyond the Socceroos, who will now turn their attention to Friday's contest against Paraguay. Today's other matches see Scotland take on Morocco, Brazil play Haiti, and Turkey versus Paraguay. That's the latest news update from the Capital Radio Newsroom. I'm James Wybrow.
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6: Shower or two expected at some point today as we head towards a max of 12 degrees. Overnight low of 5 tonight. Partly cloudy day on the way tomorrow. A max of 12 there as well. Similar conditions for return to work Monday. A high of 12 degrees. Clouds should be clearing off though by the time we get to Tuesday. With a top of 11 expected. 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

0: Full, I'm sure, when he takes over the Windy City of Chicago this September, performing live at the United Center. It's going to be an amazing concert. And if you got your name on the standby list over the last 3 weeks, you're in with a shot at seeing him live. How lucky are you? The good news is you don't have to wait long to find out if you are heading to Chicago, because Monday morning, Craig makes a call to the lucky winner of this amazing competition to let them know to pack their bags and make sure their passport is on order. Tune in from 7:30 to find out who wins our Eric Clapton in Chicago Superstar Experience, thanks to the all-new and still unbreakable Toyota Hilux, available now at Goulburn Toyota.
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9: From the Capital Radio Newsroom, good morning. I'm James Wybrow. Testing is underway to confirm whether the deadly H5N1 strain of bird flu has finally reached Australia. Results are expected today on whether a bird which died in southern WA was infected with the highly contagious strain, which has devastated animal populations across the world. The Invasive Species Council's Carol Booth says it's difficult to prevent animals being infected with the virus, but hopefully we can stop the spread.
10: Australia's been very fortunate where thus far the only continent without H5 bird flu, and that has given us time to plan.
9: In other news, a planned overhaul of the National Disability Insurance Scheme is facing growing resistance. Advocacy groups and the opposition warn the changes are being dangerously rushed. The proposed laws aim to slow spending by removing at least 240,000 people from the NDIS over the coming years. Health officials have issued a nationwide health alert over an unapproved peptide circulating the black market. Carolee Katzenbarnas explains.
11: Six Victorians have suffered acute liver poisoning after using an extremely dangerous peptide product in Australia labelled retatrutide. Other poisoning cases are believed to have been reported across the nation. Retatrutide is an experimental drug not approved for sale in Australia, but is being widely marketed and promoted for fat loss, anti-aging and muscle growth and bought online. If you're using it or know someone who is, you're being asked to stop and seek medical attention as soon as possible, or call 000.
9: And overseas, a fragile ceasefire is holding in Lebanon after a final deadly exchange of fire killed dozens of people and four Israeli soldiers. The United States and Iran helped negotiate the truce after fighting erupted north of the Litani River just hours before the deadline. Both the Israeli military and Lebanese security sources are reporting no further attacks have been recorded. The Dragons' NRL woes continue despite pushing the top four Knights to the brink, losing 22 points to 20 in a Friday night nail-biter. In the AFL, the Suns have fallen short to the Hawks, 131-97 at People First Stadium. In cricket, an unbeaten 89 runs from Matt Renshaw has guided Australia to victory in the T20 series against Bangladesh. The Aussies got the job done with a 6-run win in the second match. And the Socceroos have gone down to the USA in Seattle in their second World Cup clash. Two first-half goals for the USA put the match beyond the Socceroos, who will now turn their attention to Friday's contest against Paraguay. Today's other matches see Scotland take on Morocco, Brazil play Haiti, and Turkey versus Paraguay. That's the latest news update from the Capital Radio Newsroom. I'm James Wybrow.
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0: Shower or two expected at some point today as we head towards a top of 12 degrees. Overnight low of 5 expected this evening. Then tomorrow, a partly cloudy day on the way. A max of 12 there as well. Similar conditions for return to work Monday, a high of 12 degrees. Clouds should be clearing off by Tuesday, a top of 11 degrees on the way.
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0: 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Jimmy Barnes. Just know what died to be with you. And Steve Winwood, after we catch up with the latest from the newsroom.
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11: From the Capital Radio Newsroom, good morning. I'm James Wybrow.
5: Testing is underway to confirm whether the deadly H5N1 strain of bird flu has finally reached Australia. Results are expected today on whether a bird which died in southern WA was infected with the highly contagious strain, which has devastated animal populations across the world. The Invasive Species Council's Carol Booth says it's difficult to prevent animals being infected with the virus, but hopefully we can stop the spread.
11: Australia's been very fortunate. We're thus far the only continent without H5 bird flu, and that has given us time to plan.
5: In other news, a planned overhaul of the National Disability Insurance Scheme is facing growing resistance. Advocacy groups and the opposition warn the changes are being dangerously rushed. The proposed laws aim to slow spending by removing at least 240,000 people from the NDIS over the coming years. Health officials have issued a nationwide health alert over an unapproved peptide circulating the black market. Carolee Katzenbarnas explains.
12: Six Victorians have suffered acute liver poisoning after using an extremely dangerous peptide product in Australia labelled retatrutide. Other poisoning cases are believed to have been reported across the nation. Retatrutide is an experimental drug not approved for sale in Australia, but is being widely marketed and promoted for fat loss, anti-aging and muscle growth and bought online. If you're using it or know someone who is, you're being asked to stop and seek medical attention as soon as possible or call 000.
5: And overseas, a fragile ceasefire is holding in Lebanon after a final deadly exchange of fire killed dozens of people and four Israeli soldiers. The United States and Iran helped negotiate the truce after fighting erupted north of the Litani River just hours before the deadline. Both the Israeli military and Lebanese security sources are reporting no further attacks have been recorded. The Dragons' NRL woes continue despite pushing the top four Knights to the brink, losing 22 points to 20 in a Friday night nail-biter. In the AFL, the Suns have fallen short to the Hawks, 131 to 97 at People First Stadium. In cricket, an unbeaten 89 runs from Matt Renshaw has guided Australia to victory in the T20 series against Bangladesh. The Aussies got the job done with a 6-run win in the second match. And the Socceroos have gone down to the USA in Seattle in their second World Cup clash. Two first-half goals for the USA put the match beyond the Socceroos, who will now turn their attention to Friday's contest against Paraguay. Today's other matches see Scotland take on Morocco, Brazil play Haiti, and Turkey versus Paraguay. That's the latest news update from the Capital Radio Newsroom. I'm James Wybrow.
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0: Shower or two expected today as we head towards a top of 12 degrees. Partly cloudy day on the way tomorrow. 12 the expected top there as well after an overnight low of 5 tonight. Similar conditions for return to work Monday, a max of 12 degrees. Clouds should be clearing off Tuesday, heading for a high of 11. 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

0: Rockin' Rod Stewart, Rhythm of My Heart, Forever Classic, GNFM. It is Macca with you Saturday morning. Hopefully going all right for you so far. Maybe you're on to your second or even probably your third cup of coffee after you woke up early this morning, 5 a.m. to watch the Socceroos take on the US. Don't have to get up this early next week. Don't worry about that. It's a midday game on next Friday against Paraguay. And then after that, we'll probably see who we match up with in the round of 32. Because I think even with, the results not going our way, because we beat Turkey in the first game, we should still get through in one of those lucky third spots. So round of 32, here we come. It's GNFM giving you a chance to win some handy cash with Celebrity Voices again Monday morning. Six celebs, each one forming the phrase, I love GNFM. Recognise those voices in order, you'll win the jackpot. It's thanks to the Goulburn Workers Club. Their amazing variety of $14 lunch deals are available every weekday. It's back Monday after 8 in the local breakfast on GNFM.
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2: From the Capital Radio Newsroom, good morning. I'm James Wybrow. Testing is underway to confirm whether the deadly H5N1 strain of bird flu has finally reached Australia. Results are expected today on whether a bird which died in southern WA was infected with the highly contagious strain, which has devastated animal populations across the world. The Invasive Species Council's Carol Booth says it's difficult to prevent animals being infected with the virus, but hopefully we can stop the spread.
3: Australia's been very fortunate where thus far the only continent without H5 bird flu, and that has given us time to plan.
2: In other news, a planned overhaul of the National Disability Insurance Scheme is facing growing resistance. Advocacy groups and the opposition warn the changes are being dangerously rushed. The proposed laws aim to slow spending by removing at least 240,000 people from the NDIS over the coming years. Health officials have issued a nationwide health alert over an unapproved peptide circulating the black market. Carolee Katzenbarnas explains.
4: Six Victorians have suffered acute liver poisoning after using an extremely dangerous peptide product in Australia labelled retatrutide. Other poisoning cases are believed to have been reported across the nation. Retatrutide is an experimental drug not approved for sale in Australia, but is being widely marketed and promoted for fat loss, anti-aging and muscle growth and bought online. If you're using it or know someone who is, you're being asked to stop and seek medical attention as soon as possible or call 000.
2: And overseas, a fragile ceasefire is holding in Lebanon after a final deadly exchange of fire killed dozens of people and four Israeli soldiers. The United States and Iran helped negotiate the truce after fighting erupted north of the Litani River just hours before the deadline. Both the Israeli military and Lebanese security sources are reporting no further attacks have been recorded. The Dragons' NRL woes continue despite pushing the top four Knights to the brink, losing 22 points to 20 in a Friday night nail-biter. In the AFL, the Suns have fallen short to the Hawks, 131 to 97 at People First Stadium. In cricket, an unbeaten 89 runs from Matt Renshaw has guided Australia to victory in the T20 series against Bangladesh. The Aussies got the job done with a 6-run win in the second match. And the Socceroos have gone down to the USA in Seattle in their second World Cup clash. Two first-half goals for the USA put the match beyond the Socceroos, who will now turn their attention to Friday's contest against Paraguay. Today's other matches see Scotland take on Morocco, Brazil play Haiti, and Turkey versus Paraguay. That's the latest news update from the Capital Radio Newsroom. I'm James Wybrow.
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5: Shower or two expected at some point today as we head towards a top of 12 degrees. Overnight low of 5 expected this evening. Then tomorrow, a partly cloudy day on the way. A max of 12 there as well. Similar conditions for return to work Monday, a high of 12 degrees. Clouds should be clearing off by Tuesday. A top of 11 degrees on the way.
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8: From the Capital Radio Newsroom, good morning, I'm James Wybrow. A newly brokered ceasefire is holding in southern Lebanon after conflict postponed peace talks between the US and Iran. The truce was mediated by the United States, Qatar and Iran overnight to protect the broader Middle East peace agreement. While the initial round of technical negotiations in Switzerland remains delayed, both Israeli forces and Hezbollah have largely halted their strikes across the border. US President Donald Trump expressing his confidence that global tensions will only improve.
9: Those ships are flowing out of the Hormuz Strait like nobody's ever seen before, actually. There were a lot of them, about 700 of them, and they're pouring out. The oil is all over the place. You're going to see oil drop so low. I hope the companies are happy about it. But we have a lot of victories.
8: Staying overseas, one person has died and 89 others have been injured in a major train collision north of London. Over 20 ambulances, hazardous response teams and six helicopters responded to the crash between two high-speed carriers at Bedford. 33 of the passengers suffered serious or critical injuries, while dozens more were treated for minor wounds. Back in Australia, economists are warning the federal government's plan to curb negative gearing could spark a surge in rental prices. Independent modelling suggests the policy will slash the supply of available rentals, driving up costs by an extra $2,000 a year by 2029. And a large emergency response is underway in Darnham near Warragul after a fuel tanker is rolled, colliding with multiple other vehicles. It happened on the Prince's Freeway just before 6:30am. Police, paramedics and fireys are all responding with early reports of multiple injuries. Australia has fallen to co-host USA 2-0 in their group stage clash at the FIFA World Cup. The Socceroos conceded both goals in the first half thanks to an own goal from Cameron Burgess and a tap-in by Alex Freeman late in the half. Coach Tony Popovich conceding, "We were simply outclassed."
10: I don't know if it was the occasion, but we looked sluggish, heavy-legged. They were quicker, they were more powerful. They won every duel, they won every second ball, and when you do that, it makes it very difficult to gain any momentum.
8: Audio courtesy of the SBS. The result leaves Australia on 3 points from their win against Turkey, who are playing Paraguay in the other Group D clash later today. In the NRL, the Dragons have fallen agonisingly close to the third-ranked Knights in Newcastle, 22 points to 20. In golf, Luke Herbert's leading the Aussies at the US Golf Open at Shinnecock. He's 4 over in round 2, 11 shots off the pace. And Australia's beaten Bangladesh in their T20 series with a 6-run win in game 2. That's the latest news update from the Capital Radio Newsroom. I'm James Wybrow.
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0: Shower or two expected at some point today as we head towards a max of 12 degrees. Overnight low of 5 tonight. Partly cloudy day on the way tomorrow. A max of 12 there as well. Similar conditions for return to work Monday. A high of 12 degrees. Clouds should be clearing off though by the time we get to Tuesday. At a top of 11 expected. 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All at SN Sand Soil and Nursery, Crookwell.
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hope they find what they've been looking for. They've been searching for a bloody long time, you two. Forever Classic, GNFM, across the tablelands. Macca with you for a Saturday morning 30-minute music marathon. We'll get on some Hall & Oates very soon. The Pretenders also on the way. Right now, Aussie boys, the Bee Gees. 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

0: 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A shower or two is expected to come our way this afternoon at some point. 12 degrees the top across the tablelands. Partly cloudy conditions on the way tomorrow. A top of 12 there as well after an overnight low of 5 tonight. We'll get on some Hoodoo Gurus very soon. Prince also on the way. 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
5: From the Capital Radio Newsroom, good morning, I'm James Wybrow. A newly brokered ceasefire is holding in southern Lebanon after conflict postponed peace talks between the US and Iran. The truce was mediated by the United States, Qatar and Iran overnight to protect the broader Middle East peace agreement. While the initial round of technical negotiations in Switzerland remains delayed, both Israeli forces and Hezbollah have largely halted their strikes across the border. US President Donald Trump expressing his confidence that global tensions will only improve.
6: Those ships are flowing out of the Hormuz Strait like nobody's ever seen before, actually. There were a lot of them, about 700 of them, and they're pouring out. The oil is all over the place.